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1: Hello.
2: Thinking about drumming for the Young Fresh Fellows? Drums are just a few of the sounds of the Young Fresh Fellows. We think that being the drummer in the Young Fresh Fellows is just about the best musical experience there is. So, we've assembled a collection of bands who have drummers. Now sit back and listen.

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this and put like techno beats into a punk song, I was blown away. I think that's a little more common now, but when they first did it, it was revolutionary, in my opinion. It's KEXP, Sonic Reducer, 90.3 FM, Seattle, in the Bay Area, kxp.org. It's the Punk Show, Sonic Reducer. I'm Dr. West, and thank you so much for being here. Thank you for listening. Got so much great music to play for you. I think we're going to let this ride for a little bit and then get into something from either the number ones. I got something from Dauber, Pegboy, New Draculas, Melt Bananas come into town, so I'd like to play something from them. And anything that you would like to hear, DJ KEXP. This is Sonic Reducer, Listener Empowered Radio.

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1: Michael and Helena, Andy, and Angel the dog in Redmond, Washington. Randall from Bellevue taking a break from classical music. That's just how, that's how you have to go. You just swing wildly from one genre of music to the other. And Ryan on the Olympic Peninsula as well. It's KXP, Sonic Reducer, listener-powered radio. Stick around. My good friend Tanner is coming in very soon to pummel you with metal. And I'm going to warm you up here with a little some stuff. I'm going to try to get to some Full of Hell, some great things from Total Power Exchange and World I Hate. But let's start off with Level. They have a release from 2025 called Human. And this is Symptom of Mankind. It's KXP, Sonic Reducer. Thank you for listening. Extra special thanks to Joyce Manor and Teen Mortgage for playing for us a little while back. This is KXP, Sonic Reducer. My name is Dr. West. 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

That was Annika with I Go to Sleep. And then before that, we listened to Freak Slug with Girl Intentions. And then The High Party by Ted Leo and the Pharmacists kicked that set off. I'm Sherelle. 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

This is Apollo Control at 102 hours into the flight of Apollo 11. It's grown quite quiet here in Mission Control. A few moments ago, Flight Director Gene Kranz requested that everyone sit down, get prepared for events that are coming. And he closed with a remark, good luck to all of you.

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0: 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Look for landing radar.

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don't be callous. So don't be callous with me. Oh, I won't be careless. So don't be careless.